0: decade that brought us Rubik's Cube and new flavored Coke. Sorry about that last one there.
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One great 80s song after another. You are listening to The 80s Show. This was released in the fall of 1981 on their Long Distance Voyager album. Here are the Moody Blues, lost 80s classic called The Voice on The 80s Show.

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1: 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I'm Jeff Stevens. We're highlighting the hits of 1981 off their album Zenyatta Mandata. Here are The Police. 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
1: Highlighting the hits of 1981 this weekend on the 80s show. I'm Jeff Stevens. Thank you so much for listening. This song actually recorded in 81, ended up peaking on the charts in 1982. It's the Human League. Here's Don't You Want Me on the 80s show.

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1: So when Alanis Morissette was inducted into the Songwriters Hall of Fame, she said being a mother comes first for her, with writing coming in right behind it as a core part of her identity. So true. 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

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Hey there, it's Teresa Lucas. Lots of variety lined up for you tonight. Teresa Lucas 3 on Twitter, TT Momo 2 on Instagram. 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
0: Awesome. Well, turn it up loud. We're going to keep the good music coming for you. And, you know, it's okay if you get stopped at a red light and somebody catches you singing, right? Totally fine.
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0: 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You know, you can find us on Instagram. 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
0: 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And thanks for being a part of our radio family. Have a great rest of your day.
1: Thank you. 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
1: 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I just made a new friend, Rebecca. Thank you for the follow. 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

0: Today's Variety 96.1 SRS. We're on the phone with Valerie. Valerie, where are you listening right now?
1: I'm on the road. I'm a driver for FedEx.
0: Awesome. And thank you for the request. We're going to play that in just a few minutes, so keep listening, okay?
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1: 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Wanted to hear Maniac by Michael Sambello. Can I ask why it's one of your favorite 80s songs?
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Wow, you guys, American Idol going for season 25 this year. And here's our very first American Idol. It's Kelly Clarkson.

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1: At Teresa Lucas 3 on Twitter. 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

0: Today's Variety, 96.1 SRS. Hey, we have Jeannie on the phone. Jeannie's at home. You're working on your resume, huh?
1: So I've been out looking for work, so.
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I'm Jeff Stevens. How would you like to have your Uber Eats delivered in minutes by a drone? I'll tell you more coming up.

Today's Variety, 96.1 SRS. I'm Jeff Stevens. The winning kicks back in tomorrow morning at 9 a.m. Your chance to win a trip for two to our iHeartRadio Music Festival presented by Capital One in Vegas. 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
1: I'm Jeff Stevens. Well, grilling season might be winding down a little bit, but what's the hardest thing to grill? I'll tell you what most people say coming up here in about 8 minutes.

Cause I gotta have faith. Ooh, I gotta have faith. Because I gotta have faith. I gotta have faith. 96.1 SRS. I'm Jeff Stevens. It's our best of the 80s and 90s weekend, and it's more winning starting tomorrow morning at 9 a.m. That'll be your next chance to win $1,000 and that amazing trip to our iHeartRadio Music Festival in September, just weeks away tomorrow morning.

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It's Jeff Stevens. 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Whoa.

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Hope you're having a great Sunday morning. I'm Jeff Stevens. 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
1: I'm Jeff Stevens. We are all still feeling the loss of Dolly Parton. I think we all thought she'd be around forever. And we lost her this week at the age of 80. But she's leaving us with a treat. And I'll tell you what that is coming up in 8 minutes.

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96.1 SRS, Worcester's At Work Station. I'm Jeff Stevens. Hey, don't worry. If you haven't won your trip to the iHeartRadio Music Festival yet, good news. The winning continues this week. 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

96.1 SRS, Worcester's Variety Station. I'm Jeff Stevens with where to go and what to do. 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

0: 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I'm Jeff Stevens. 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

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There is Mr. Best of the 80s and 90s weekend. Good Sunday morning to you. Thank you for making us part of your day. Here's Shaboozy. It's a bar song.

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I've been told this song very big with military personnel. They really relate to Here Without You, Three Doors Down.

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I'm Dan Blackman. 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

96.1 SRS. You can find us on Instagram at 96.1 SRS. So how did George Michael get the idea for this song? He was 17. He was riding a bus. He was going to his job as a DJ and imagined a story of infidelity rather than drawing from personal experience. And the rest is history. On this best of the 80s and 90s weekend, it's Careless Whisper.

0: 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Justin Bieber there and Dan Blackman here. National Toasted Marshmallow Day. Do I need to say more? Yeah, maybe make them into s'mores. Enjoy today on the second to last day of August and stay here for more of this best of the 80s and 90s weekend.
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It's Dan Blackman. 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

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Unbelievable. You look at the calendar, less than 4 months until Christmas. Can you get off Santa's naughty list? I'll tell you what the experts say after Green Day, best of the 80s and 90s weekend.

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It is the traditional lunch hour. Dan Blackman along with Miles Smith. Later on, maybe do a little stargazing.

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0: This is 96.1 SRS. It's Ace of Base and it's Dan Blackman. Have you been celebrating all month? National Sandwich Month goes very well because we are back to school, if not now, very soon. And coming this Monday, we're already into September. Coming up, more of this best of the 80s and 90s weekend.
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Today's Variety, 96.1 SRS. Here it is, the remake of the great song from the 80s, Best of the 80s and 90s Weekend. Luke Combs doing the Tracy Chapman song, Fast Car.

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There are still these rumblings that Rihanna's going to return to music. She wants to do it. First album in 10 years or so. We'll see. Here's Umbrella.

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I'm Dan Blackman with where to go and what to do. 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

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Zach here with you, welcoming you into your 4 o'clock hour on this Sunday afternoon. 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I got so much great music lined up this hour. I also got some new music to show you. There was a bunch of great music that was released on Friday, so I'm going to show you a couple snippets of those throughout my show. I'll be here with you till about 7 o'clock when Delilah comes in and keeps you company here on 96.1 SRS. I'm going to start you out with the Big Yellow Taxi, Counting Crows, and Vanessa Carlton.

96.1 SRS, today's variety, Zach here with ya. Well, Post Malone released some old slash new music. He released an album called August 26th on Friday. He basically compiled a whole bunch of old hits that were kind of forgotten and kind of brought them back to life. And I'm really vibing with this one here. This one's called Hollywood Dreams slash Come True. And it's basically a take on Fleetwood Mac's Dreams. 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

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The whole album is on iHeartRadio, on the free iHeartRadio app. August 26th is the name of it. Here he is with Swae Lee and his hit Sunflower, 96.1 SRS.

96.1 SRS Days Variety. Well, Cardi B is in a little bit of heat right now because she accidentally leaked Chipotle's unannounced secret menu item during just a casual live stream she was doing a food haul. And it was the Chipotle's new seasonal chili lime tortilla chips. Oh boy, Cardi, you can't be doing that. Double check before you hit post. That's always what I say. Here's Justin Bieber and Daisies. Throwing petals like, do you love me or not?

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96.1 SRS, today's variety. Zach here with ya. Well, on Thursday, I had the pleasure of going over to Springfield and trying all the new crazy food coming to the Big E this year. Yeah, I went down to the media tasting. I'm going to explain more about it and tell you a little bit about the new food coming up right after John Mayer and Waiting on the World.

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Got any plans for Labor Day? Going away? 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Here's Kelly Clarkson, A Moment Like This.

96.1 SRS, today's variety. Zach here with you, welcoming you into your 5 o'clock hour on this Sunday afternoon. How you doing? Let me know what you're up to on the free iHeartRadio app with that talkback mic. There's so much new music that I want to tell you guys about. Of course, Alex Warren released his new album. Train has a new album. Jonas Brothers released a new song. And there is just so much more I will tell you about. So stick around this hour. We got some great music coming up. Taylor Swift's up in the lineup. Madness, Our House. When was the last time you heard that one? As well as Ellen Langley, but starting it out, we have Taylor Dane, Tell It to My Heart.

96.1 SRS Madness in our house. Well, Ella Langley is having a huge year for this song right here, Choosin' Texas. And for a non-holiday release, she is the first ever woman in Billboard history to reach 19 weeks at number one on the Hot 100. Congratulations, Ella Langley, rightfully earned. This song is amazing. Here is Choosin' Texas, Ella Langley, 96.1 SRS.

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0: 96.1 SRS, today's variety. Well, fall is quickly approaching. Don't worry, the cold hasn't snuck up just yet. But you know what has snuck up? Those apple cider donuts. Yes, I know you love a good apple cider donut just as much as I do. And you can get them now. They are starting to pop up all over Massachusetts, including Red Apple Farm, the Bolton Orchards, Bolton Spring Farms, also Carlson Orchards, Tokas Family Farms, along with so many others. So get out there, get some apple cider donuts.
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96.1 SRS. Today's Variety. Zach here with you. Well, Apple officially announcing their new iPhone event happening September 9th, Wednesday at 1 p.m. Of course, the flagship devices this year is going to be focused around the iPhone 18 and the iPhone 18 Pro Max. There are talks about the new foldable iPhone, the iPhone Ultra, being unveiled at this event as well. One key difference you're going to notice is you're not going to see a regular iPhone 18 or iPhone 18 Plus. That is going to be an early 2027 launch. So they're only going to be releasing the Pro versions and maybe that foldable phone. So prices are going to be high. Let me just say that. Here's Benson Boone in The Time of My Life. 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

0: 96.1 SRS, today's variety. Zach here with ya. Well, this one's kind of funny, actually. These are the top mistakes dads have made in the delivery room. This is according to labor nurses. Some of these dads are more concerned about being entertained than helping their partners. As she has seen a lot of expected dads asked to hook up their Xbox up to the TV in the delivery room. Can you believe that? Worse than that, she says there are even men who insist on answering questions on their partner's behalf, like asking how is she doing, if she wants anything for the pain. But, you know, the lady in labor is like, this is my body. I'm fully capable of answering these questions for myself. A shocking number of prospective dads show up, let's just say, under the influence with the birth of their baby. This is not good, guys. There's also no shortage of guys who spend the entire time their partner's in labor on the phone in a loud business meeting. Family comes first over business if you're having a family. That's what I think, in my opinion, at least. And also, other dads-to-be ate food the entire time. They were too afraid to kick the visitors out of the room, and some even flirted with the nurse the whole time. Oh boy, you can't be doing this. I know when I become a dad, I'm gonna be doing everything right. You can count on me.
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96.1 SRS, today's variety. Zach here hanging with you on this Sunday afternoon. Thank you so much for being here. I know there's so many things you could be doing, so really appreciate you being here with me tonight. Here is Olivia Dean, Man I

96.1 SRS, today's variety. Zach here, hanging with you like I usually do every Sunday afternoon. Welcoming you into your 6 o'clock hour. I'll be here with you for another hour or so when Delilah comes in at 7 o'clock with all of her love songs and dedications. Till then, we are in the middle of the best of the 80s and 90s weekend. We just heard from The Cutting Crew. Next up, we got Don Henley. But first, we're going to take a trip to the bar with Shaboozy. Here's a bar song, 96.1 SRS.

96.1 SRS, today's variety. Zach here with you. Well, you know, I hate to bring up sad news because it's just such a bummer, but I have to sometimes. This week, Dolly Parton unfortunately passed away at the age of 80 years old. I'm sure you're all aware of it by now, but I needed to say my part on it. When I found out, I was actually in my car. And I thought the news was fake. I'm not going to lie. I did not believe it. And then when I found out that it was real, I started crying, not going to lie, just because of the pure shock of what happened. She was just such a loved icon, like, around the world, really. I don't know anyone who didn't like Dolly Parton. Let me just put it that way. She unfortunately passed away due to a brief battle with cancer. You know, my first introduction to Dolly Parton was back in the day, back in the Disney Channel days. This was when I was a kid. She was Miley Cyrus's Aunt Dolly on the show Hannah Montana. And of course, in real life, Dolly Parton is Miley Cyrus's godmother, because Billy Ray Cyrus and Dolly Parton were like best friends. So this has really taken a toll on Miley as well. So my thoughts and prayers and hugs go out to the family and just really everyone who loved Dolly Parton. Dolly, you'll be missed, but never forgotten. Here's her song she did with Kenny Rogers back in the day. I wanted to throw a little Dolly Parton in here, a little tribute to her. This is Islands in the Stream. Unfortunately, Kenny Rogers also passed away back in 2020, but at least they're together now.

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96.1 SRS, today's variety. I am very excited about this one. On Friday, Alex Warren officially released his second studio album. This one is called Wild Child. The minute I heard the first track, I knew this album was going to be a bop. I'm just going to show you a snippet of the first track and tell me if I'm wrong. And I-

0: Emerald Eyes, I am grooving right along to it. I have listened to this album like 30 times already. It is great. There are some ballads on it. There are some great pop songs. Give it a listen. It is on the free iHeartRadio app. Again, album is called Wild Child, Alex Warren. Here he is with his original hit, the one that started it all, Ordinary.
1: They say the holy water's watered down, and this town's lost its faith. Our colors will fade eventually, so if our time is running out, day after day, we'll make the mundane a masterpiece. Oh my, my, oh my, my love, I take one look at you, you're taking me.

96.1 SRS, today's variety. Well, it is almost September, and you know what that means. It's fair season. I'm going to be going over a couple fairs that are coming to the area. The Spencer Fair is coming to town. That's here in Central Mass, Spencer. September 4th through September 7th. That's Labor Day weekend. The Blandford Fair in Blandford, Mass. Is September 4th through September 7th as well. The Franklin County Fair, Greenfield, is September 10th through September 13th. And of course, the Big E in West Springfield, happening September 18th through October 4th. All of my Big E media tasting videos are up on the socials, 96.1 SRS and on AirSac.